0: 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It can seem hard to make a difference in the community, but donating to build blessing bags for our homeless veterans makes it easily mission possible. 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
1: Stardate June 6th. The sky is divided into 88 official constellations. In fact, though, it's more like 88 and a half. That's because the constellation Serpens consist of two disconnected parts, a head and a tail. They wrap behind the body of Ophiuchus, the serpent bearer. Serpens is in full view in the east and southeast by a couple of hours after sunset. The half that represents the head is highest, above Ophiuchus, with the tail below the serpent bearer. The front of the snake, Serpens caput, is the more prominent half. It has several stars that are fairly easy to see. The brightest is Alpha Serpentis, also known as Unuculi, the serpent's neck. It's a red giant, an old bloated star that's much bigger and brighter than the sun. Its surface is much cooler than the sun's, so the star looks yellow-orange. The back half of the snake, Serpens cauda, is tougher to spot. Its brightest star, Eta Serpentis, is the second brightest star in the whole constellation. It's about half as bright as Alpha, but the two stars are quite similar. Eta is also a giant, a puffed-up star that's nearing the end of its life. It's a little farther along than Alpha, so it's a little bigger and brighter. It looks fainter because it's farther away. The two stars will end their lives in the same way. Each will cast its outer layers into space, leaving behind a hot but tiny corpse known as a white dwarf. More about Serpens tomorrow. Our web address is stardate.org. For the University of Texas McDonald Observatory, I'm Billy Henry.
0: Keep your umbrella handy if you're heading out tonight. We are expecting rain, according to the KEOM weather forecast. And between the showers and thunderstorms, we'll have mostly cloudy skies. Our low will drop down to about 72. Sunday, more rain, with a high climbing to near 89.

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1: TSN News, I'm Campbell Reed. The prosecution in the Carmelo Anthony murder trial have rested their case after presenting 21 witnesses, including photos from an autopsy following the Frisco track meet attack in April 2025. The defense has begun their presentations. If convicted, Anthony faces up to 99 years in prison for the fatal stabbing of 17-year-old Austin Metcalf. Before beginning, the defense moved for a directed verdict, saying the state did not present sufficient evidence and did not prove Carmelo's intent. The motion was denied. The death penalty or life without parole are not options, as the charge against Carmelo is murder, not capital murder. The trial has ended for the day and will resume on Monday. A flood watch in effect now through tomorrow afternoon along and west of State Highway 121, U.S. 75 and Interstate 35. You can plan on some widespread rainfall amounts, 1 to 3 inches, with locally rainfall totals as high as 6 to 8 inches. Expect the heaviest downpour starting this evening through tomorrow morning. Now, if you live in the flood-prone areas, anticipate flood warnings and be prepared to move to higher ground if necessary. A lot of Texas has a cool, stormy weekend ahead, but first responders know the worst of summer's on the way, so they hope everyone's getting ready. Reliant is donating 2,000 air conditioners to low-income families in Texas, and Fort Worth Fire Chief Raymond Hill says his firefighters are now installing dozens in his city.
2: This is a direct investment in our community, safety, and dignity, and the dignity of our Fort Worth families. Each unit represents relief. It represents a good night's sleep. It represents a family that doesn't have to sit in dangerous heat and wonder whether help is coming.
1: Reliant's also running Beat the Heat centers at community halls in the Metroplex, Houston, Corpus Christi, Lubbock, and McAllen, where people can sit in air conditioning, get some water, and a snack. A young woman who had needed surgery has been released from ICE in El Paso.
3: 23-year-old Andrea Pedro Francisco, originally from Guatemala, was picked up in an immigration raid in Minnesota in early February, just days before she was scheduled to have surgery to remove a large ovarian cyst. Her attorney, Ruby Powers of Houston, says she was sent to Camp East Montana in El Paso, taken to an emergency room, and sent back. Powers says she was given laxatives, birth control, and Tylenol. She was put on the third level of the bunk bed.
4: I think it took a congressional phone call to get her put on the bottom. Bunk, actually, but she was in so much pain trying to even just climb to the third level.
3: Powers says her goal is to get Francisco out so she wouldn't make news as another immigrant dying in detention. I'm Tristan Ryans, TSN News.
1: Arlington police have arrested a suspect in a deadly shooting earlier this year. 20-year-old man was shot and killed outside a convenience store on Abram Street back in March. They believe the victim was involved in a gun deal in the parking lot with 21-year-old Alec Holmes when he was shot. Holmes has been arrested on a charge of capital murder. This is TSN News.

0: 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You
1: can do it if you try. Residents of St. Petersburg were told not to leave their homes after a large-scale Ukrainian drone attack targeted Russia's second-largest city today. It's the second drone attack on that city in as many days. Astronauts on board the International Space Station have been given the all clear after being told to prepare for an emergency evacuation. Russian cosmonauts were planning to perform a major repair to fix an air leak, which NASA says could have threatened the structure. Defense Secretary Pete Hegseth attended a ceremony in France today to mark the 82nd anniversary of D-Day. In a speech at the Normandy American Cemetery, Hegseth warned of modern threats, saying different European beaches are stormed by different dangerous ideologies and urging governments to act. In the NBA Finals, the New York Knicks head back to the Big Apple with a 2-0 lead over the San Antonio Spurs. The Knicks won Game 2 last night in a nail-biter, final of 105-104. A free throw got it done. I'm Campbell Reed, TSN News.

0: 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Mesquite ISD is now accepting out-of-district transfer applications for the 2026-27 school year. 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
1: Remember that song by that band? 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
2: KEOM weather for tonight. Mostly cloudy skies and a good chance of rain. Our overnight low will bottom out around 72 with winds from the south and southeast 5 to 10 miles per hour.

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0: 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The University of Texas at Dallas is recruiting late high school and early college-aged adults for a study that aims to help better understand how peer interactions during group therapy influence treatment responses. You must be 18 to 19 years old to be eligible and must be committed to attending a 4-hour in-person visit and 3 1-hour virtual follow-ups, as well as completing the surveys, group discussion, and brain scan. Participants will be compensated for their time and travel up to $225. If you want to find out more, you can find a link on our website, keom.fm. 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
1: 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Chef Sandra Lewis serves up a delicious blend of tips, tricks, and techniques in the kitchen that are easy to follow. It brightens my day to hear her personal stories about family and food. I've been inspired to savor all my moments and bring them to the table to share with my family. If you're looking for new recipes, new ingredients, and new ideas that can turn even a routine meal into something you can savor with your family, tune in to A Savory Moment here on KEOM every Friday at 6:45 in the morning, 3:45 in the afternoon, or 6:45 in the evening. It's all about quality time at the table because, as Chef Sandra says, that's where life happens.
0: Mostly cloudy skies overnight with a low dropping to around 72, according to the KEOM weather forecast. That comes with a large chance of rain and winds blowing from the south 5 to 10 miles per hour. Rain will continue on Sunday, where we'll see a high near 89. Taking a look at the extended forecast, mostly sunny skies are expected on Monday with the highs climbing back up into the lower 90s.

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1: Space science is moving at an accelerating pace. With deep space probes exploring the environments of planets and moons in our solar system, and orbiting telescopes offering images of celestial objects within and far beyond our galaxy, we're confronted by so many amazing revelations and events, it's easy to feel lost in space. Stardate brings it all down to Earth and enables us to do a little space exploration ourselves. Produced by the University of Texas McDonald Observatory, Stardate is a daily feature on KEOM. Host Billy Henry tells us what to look for in the night sky, keeps us up to date on the latest missions and discoveries, and reveals how the study of the stars has impacted art and culture from ancient times to today. 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

0: 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Lighthouse for New Hope is holding their kids camp from July 6th through the 10th in Mesquite. This is for children between 5 and 12 years old who have experienced a significant death loss of a close family member or friend. Camp is from 9 to 1 each day and will include group sessions, creative art and memory projects, activities that will teach coping and resilience, and allowing connection with other grieving children. The deadline to enroll is June 15th. We have a link to their website on the community calendar on our website, keom.fm.
1: 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Only 3% of Earth's water is fresh, and 99% of that is frozen in glaciers or stuck underground. That means just 1% of fresh water is on the surface where we can easily access it for agriculture, mining, industry, and our consumption. To get that water to us requires energy. First, it's pumped, sometimes over long distances, from a reservoir or river to a water treatment plant. There, it's filtered, purified, and chlorinated. It then flows to our houses and factories. When we're done with it, it goes into a wastewater treatment system, where it's cleaned again and discharged. Because water is heavy, moving it through these processes can consume 40% of a city's electricity. And to make all that energy requires, yes, water. Oil and gas wells use water and drilling mud into fracture rock. Coal, natural gas, and nuclear power plants boil water into steam to turn a generator, while water cools the plant. The generators and hydroelectric dams turn under the power of water. Even solar farms use water to wash their panels. Wind turbines don't use water directly, but the factories and smelters that make their parts and steel certainly do. And to get them that water takes energy. We rely entirely on both, and couldn't have one without the other. I'm Scott Tinker.
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0: Saturday's rain will carry over through tonight, where we'll see mostly cloudy skies and a low dropping to around 72. Winds will be blowing 5 to 10 miles per hour from the south. Sunday's forecast is looking for more rain with mostly cloudy skies and a high near 89.

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1: And now the KEOM community calendar. The City of Mesquite and Sharing Life Community Outreach are once again partnering in the Share the Love campaign. 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Join the Mesquite Arts Center for the free Jazz Breaks concert this coming Monday evening. This week they're featuring the Teachers Jazz Collective, known for their smooth sounds and fun energy. The program begins at 7 o'clock and will be in the courtyard of the Mesquite Arts Center. Seating is limited, so be sure to bring your own lawn chairs and blankets. Historic Mesquite has launched a new summer field trip program at the Florence Ranch Homestead. Groups of 10 to 40 kids can enjoy a hands-on experience at the ranch, including a guided tour, cowboy and ranch-themed activities, nature exploration, and more. This is perfect for daycares, homeschool groups, camps, or even groups of moms with kids. Admission is $10 per child, and you'll need to register your group in advance. And Mesquite Parks and Recreation will host a dive-in movie this coming Friday night, June 12th, at City Lake Aquatic Center. The movie will be Finding Nemo. Gates will open at 7 o'clock, and they'll have lots of fun pool games going until the movie begins at dusk. It's $2 for Mesquite residents and $4 for non-residents, and admission is limited to the first 500 guests. We have links to more information on these and other activities on our website. 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I'm Patrick Ross.
2: Keep your umbrella handy if you're heading out tonight. We are expecting rain, according to the KEOM weather forecast. And between the showers and thunderstorms, we'll have mostly cloudy skies. Our low will drop down to about 72. Sunday, more rain, with a high climbing to near 89.

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2: KEOM weather for tonight. Mostly cloudy skies and a good chance of rain. Our overnight low will bottom out around 72, with winds from the south and southeast 5 to 10 miles per hour.

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1: Exploring science in the sea. Most of the time, life in the oceans works in one direction. The big guys eat the little guys. That passes nutrients up the food web. But sometimes, the little guys may turn the tables. Egged on by annual spawnings, they may poach the eggs of larger species. That passes nutrients down the food web. Of course, the big guys then gobble up some of the egg eaters, scrambling things up. Eggs are rich in essential fatty acids, compounds that are needed for normal development and body function. Eggs can supply a lot of the fatty acids in the animals that eat them. Researchers at the University of Texas Marine Science Institute suspected that smaller organisms were feeding on the eggs of larger species. They tested that idea in 2020 and 21 around the annual spawning of red drum, a game fish on the Texas coast. A single female releases millions of eggs, so the coastal waters around Port Aransas are filled with them in the fall. The scientists collected several types of animals before, during, and after the fall spawning. They then tested the tissues of those organisms in the lab. The fatty acids in red drum eggs have a unique chemical fingerprint, so the tests revealed which subjects had eaten the eggs. During and after the spawning season, high levels of those markers were seen in jellyfish and jellyfish-like organisms, as well as one small species of fish. The study confirmed that these organisms can scramble things up, turning the tables on the big guys. Science in the Sea is a production of the University of Texas Marine Science Institute and is on the web at scienceinthesea.org. I'm Holly Brawley.
2: Mostly cloudy skies overnight with a low dropping to around 72, according to the KEOM weather forecast. That comes with a large chance of rain and winds blowing from the south 5 to 10 miles per hour. Rain will continue on Sunday, where we'll see a high near 89. Taking a look at the extended forecast, mostly sunny skies are expected on Monday with the highs climbing back up into the lower 90s.

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1: 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I'm Dr. David Neisel.
2: And I'm Dr. Norbert Herzog. Among the remains of medieval Spanish knights at a castle just east of Madrid, scientists found a uniquely shaped skull.
1: It was unusually narrow and long, measuring 9 inches long by 4 inches wide, compared to a normal 5.5 by 5.5 inch skull.
2: Archaeologists were digging at the Zorita de los Canes castle, which was a key defense post. In the late 1100s, it was granted to the Order of Calatrava, a military religious group with great political influence.
1: Yet few studies have examined the skeletal remains of its members. The unusual skull is one of the newest discoveries. Scientists think the knight had a severe case of the genetic disease Crouzon syndrome.
2: It's when a child's cranial pieces fuse prematurely, preventing normal growth. The skull should be flexible to allow for birth and rapid brain growth. Otherwise, the skull isn't allowed to expand, which causes abnormal head shapes. Left untreated, the pressure can cause seizures, blindness, and brain damage.
1: Researchers say it's extraordinary that this man lived to adulthood, especially as a knight. The deformity disrupted movement in his jaw so that his right teeth might have been removed to allow him to eat.
2: Researchers believe the knight died in battle. He had 2 unhealed stab wounds, one in the left temple and another at the nape of the neck.
1: Crouzon syndrome does not affect cognition. And despite his deformities, he rode a horse and wielded a sword and died in battle alongside his brother knights.
3: We are Drs. David Neisel and Norbert Herzog at UTMB and Quinnipiac University, where biomedical discoveries shape the future of medicine. 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
4: Saturday's rain will carry over through tonight, where we'll see mostly cloudy skies and a low dropping to around 72. Winds will be blowing 5 to 10 miles per hour from the south. Sunday's forecast is looking for more rain with mostly cloudy skies and a high near 89.

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0: 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Mesquite Parks and Recreation will be celebrating National Trails Day with a special Walking for Wellness event. 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Along the trail, walkers will test their skills on a balance beam, hop through tires, and more. The more laps completed, the more prizes you can win. It's going to be held this Saturday, June 6th, from 9 until 11, at Dunford Heritage Trail. We have all the details linked for you on the community calendar on our website.
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9: Keep your umbrella handy if you're heading out tonight. We are expecting rain, according to the KEOM weather forecast. And between the showers and thunderstorms, we'll have mostly cloudy skies. Our low will drop down to about 72. Sunday, more rain, with a high climbing to near 89.

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1: KEOM weather for tonight. Mostly cloudy skies and a good chance of rain. Our overnight low will bottom out around 72 with winds from the south and southeast 5 to 10 miles per hour.

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1: With new technology, new capabilities, and new missions, space science is getting all the headlines these days. But there's another frontier, just as mysterious and a lot closer to home. Our oceans, a realm filled with fantastic creatures, amazing landscapes, even remnants of past civilizations. Science and the Sea takes you on a journey into this world every weekend on KEOM. Produced by the University of Texas Marine Science Institute and hosted by Holly Brawley, each episode of this two-minute feature explores a different aspect of marine science, from deep ocean discoveries to coastal ecosystems. While space may be the final frontier, there's still a lot to discover and understand right here on Earth. Dive into Science and the Sea this weekend on KEOM, Saturday and Sunday mornings at 4:15 and 10:15, afternoons at 2:15, and evenings at 10:15.
2: Mostly cloudy skies overnight with a low dropping to around 72, according to the KEOM weather forecast. That comes with a large chance of rain and winds blowing from the south 5 to 10 miles per hour. Rain will continue on Sunday, where we'll see a high near 89. Taking a look at the extended forecast, mostly sunny skies are expected on Monday, with the highs climbing back up into the lower 90s.

0: 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The classic musical West Side Story, presented by Rockwall Summer Musicals, is on stage from June 19th through June 28th. The mid-20th century take of the story of Romeo and Juliet, made famous with the 1961 movie, tells a story of Tony and Maria from opposing New York City families where romance clashes with cultural drama with soaring Broadway songs and sweeping choreography. Performances are held at the Rockwall ISD Performing Arts Center. 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
2: Saturday's rain will carry over through tonight, where we'll see mostly cloudy skies and a low dropping to around 72. Winds will be blowing 5 to 10 miles per hour from the south. Sunday's forecast is looking for more rain with mostly cloudy skies and a high near 89.

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1: Teacher Lauren Johnson returned all the graded essays but one. He believed that one student was capable of more.
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1: 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Instead of just grading an essay, Mr. Johnson changed a life. I am that student. I became a writer, and I wrote this to thank him.
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1: I'm Martha Hoag with today's community bulletin board on KEOM. You are invited to join the Mesquite Arts Center tomorrow for their next Jazz Breaks concert. This week, they'll feature the Teachers Jazz Collective, known for their smooth sounds and fun energy. Jazz Break starts at 7 in the courtyard of the Mesquite Arts Center. It's free to attend, but seating is limited. Mesquite Parks and Recreation's dive-in movie experience will be Friday night at City Lake Aquatic Center. Gates open at 7, and they will have lots of fun pool games until the movie Finding Nemo starts at dusk. The entry fee is $2 for Mesquite residents and $4 for non-residents. Dallas Divas 2 is hosting a Stuff the Bus Drive on Saturday. You can donate school supplies like paper, notebooks, glue sticks, crayons, and more to help them fill the bus full of items that will be distributed to the community at their back-to-school rally. Enjoy some line dancing while you're there. It all starts at noon at the Larry Johnson Recreation Center in Dallas. Speaking of buses, Mesquite ISD's Read, Play, Talk bus will be popping up at the Mesquite North Branch Library on Monday afternoon, June 15th from 2 to 4. Families can explore the bus, get some free books and other giveaways, and of course, visit the library to check out even more books. High school juniors and seniors with special needs are invited to a special prom. It will be at the Mesquite Elks Lodge on Saturday, June 20th from 7 to 10. This is for any local area students who would feel more comfortable in a prom setting designed specifically for them. The night will include dinner, dancing, and lots of fun. Advance registration is recommended. 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Till next time, I'm Martha Hoag. Keep your umbrella handy if you're heading out tonight. We are expecting rain, according to the KEOM weather forecast. And between the showers and thunderstorms, we'll have mostly cloudy skies. Our low will drop down to about 72. Sunday, more rain, with a high climbing to near 89. 80.

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1: 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I'm Officer Lopez, and these tips were brought to you by your Mesquite Police Department's Crime Prevention Unit.
2: KEOM weather for tonight. Mostly cloudy skies and a good chance of rain. Our overnight low will bottom out around 72 with winds from the south and southeast 5 to 10 miles per hour. 80.

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1: Biomedical science is changing the world we live in.
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1: harnessing bacterial viruses to make our food supply safer,
0: making discoveries that could radically increase our lifespan.
1: It sounds like science fiction, but it's all part of the rapidly evolving world of biomedical research.
0: A field that encompasses everything from basic biology to social science to artificial intelligence.
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2: Mostly cloudy skies overnight with a low dropping to around 72, according to the KEOM weather forecast. That comes with a large chance of rain and winds blowing from the south 5 to 10 miles per hour. Rain will continue on Sunday, where we'll see a high near 89. Taking a look at the extended forecast, mostly sunny skies are expected on Monday with the highs climbing back up into the lower 90s.

0: 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High school juniors and seniors that have special needs are invited to a special prom. 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
1: Remember that song by that band? 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
2: Saturday's rain will carry over through tonight, where we'll see mostly cloudy skies and a low dropping to around 72. Winds will be blowing 5 to 10 miles per hour from the south. Sunday's forecast is looking for more rain with mostly cloudy skies and a high near 80.

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1: Imagine a disease that affects more than 10 million Americans, more than AIDS, Parkinson's, ALS, MS, and muscular dystrophy combined. Yet few know its name. Some years ago, my mom was diagnosed with breast cancer, and after surgery, she developed lymphedema, LE, a cruel and chronic disease affecting 10 million Americans that occurs when the lymphatic system is compromised, leaving one with a lifetime of severe swelling and pain. 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
1: As a child, sitting down for a home-cooked meal made by my mom always brought the family together. 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Chef Sandra Lewis serves up a delicious blend of tips, tricks, and techniques in the kitchen that are easy to follow. It brightens my day to hear her personal stories about family and food. I've been inspired to savor all my moments and bring them to the table to share with my family. If you're looking for new recipes, new ingredients, and new ideas that can turn even a routine meal into something you can savor with your family, tune in to A Savory Moment here on KEOM every Friday at 6:45 in the morning, 3:45 in the afternoon, or 6:45 in the evening. It's all about quality time at the table because, as Chef Sandra says, that's where life happens.
2: Another glorious Sunday here in Mesquite. The KEOM weather forecast is looking for rain today. Mostly cloudy skies when it's not raining and a high climbing to around 89. Overnight, just a slight chance of showers. Mostly cloudy skies and a low dropping to the mid-70s. Monday's a brand new day and we're expecting mostly sunny skies with a high climbing to around 93.

0: You're listening to Mesquite ISD Radio, 88.5 KEOM. The City of Mesquite has once again partnered with Sharing Life Community Outreach for the Share the Love campaign. 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Donation bins are located at the Mesquite Municipal Center, City Hall, and both branches of the library. Collection bins will be available during the summer months, but monetary donations are appreciated all year long. We will have a link to all the details on the community calendar of our website, keom.fm.
1: Space science is moving at an accelerating pace. 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Stardate brings it all down to Earth and enables us to do a little space exploration ourselves. 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
2: Good morning. Let's take a look at the KEOM weather forecast. We're expecting rain today with mostly cloudy skies between the showers and thunderstorms. Our high will be near 89, and winds are coming from the south, 10 to 15 miles per hour, gusting as high as 20.

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1: He was just a teenager when his father died in a robbery. He laid awake one night and imagined a place where good would always defeat evil, every wrong made right. He imagined a world of truth, justice, and the American way. Through his loss, Jerry Siegel imagined a new hero. 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
1: Exploring science in the sea. Most of the time, life in the oceans works in one direction. The big guys eat the little guys. That passes nutrients up the food web. But sometimes, the little guys may turn the tables. Egged on by annual spawnings, they may poach the eggs of larger species. That passes nutrients down the food web. Of course, the big guys then gobble up some of the egg eaters, scrambling things up. Eggs are rich in essential fatty acids, compounds that are needed for normal development and body function. Eggs can supply a lot of the fatty acids in the animals that eat them. Researchers at the University of Texas Marine Science Institute suspected that smaller organisms were feeding on the eggs of larger species. They tested that idea in 2020 and 21 around the annual spawning of red drum, a game fish on the Texas coast. A single female releases millions of eggs, so the coastal waters around Port Aransas are filled with them in the fall. The scientists collected several types of animals before, during, and after the fall spawning. They then tested the tissues of those organisms in the lab. The fatty acids in red drum eggs have a unique chemical fingerprint, so the tests revealed which subjects had eaten the eggs. During and after the spawning season, high levels of those markers were seen in jellyfish and jellyfish-like organisms, as well as one small species of fish. The study confirmed that these organisms can scramble things up, turning the tables on the big guys. Science in the Sea is a production of the University of Texas Marine Science Institute and is on the web at scienceinthesea.org. I'm Holly Brawley.
2: Another glorious Sunday here in Mesquite. The KEOM weather forecast is looking for rain today. Mostly cloudy skies when it's not raining and a high climbing to around 89. Overnight, just a slight chance of showers. Mostly cloudy skies and a low dropping to the mid-70s. Monday's a brand new day and we're expecting mostly sunny skies with a high climbing to around 93. 80.

0: classic hits all day, every day, found here on KEOM 88.5. Mesquite Parks and Recreation's dive-in movie experience will be this Friday at City Lake Aquatic Center. 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
0: Good morning. Let's take a look at the KEOM weather forecast. We're expecting rain today with mostly cloudy skies between the showers and thunderstorms. Our high will be near 89, and winds are coming from the south, 10 to 15 miles per hour, gusting as high as 20.

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0: Another glorious Sunday here in Mesquite. The KEOM weather forecast is looking for rain today. Mostly cloudy skies when it's not raining and a high climbing to around 89. Overnight, just a slight chance of showers. Mostly cloudy skies and a low dropping to the mid-70s. Monday's a brand new day and we're expecting mostly sunny skies with a high climbing to around 93.

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1: 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View the interior of your car before getting in to make sure no one's hiding inside, even if the doors are locked. 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Put it on the floor where it's more difficult for someone to grab it. Lock bundles or bags in the trunk. If interesting packages are out of sight, a thief will be less tempted to break in to steal them. 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Take your keys, lock your vehicle, hide your belongings. Always keep your car doors locked, whether you're in or out of your car. 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
0: Good morning. Let's take a look at the KEOM weather forecast. We're expecting rain today with mostly cloudy skies between the showers and thunderstorms. Our high will be near 89, and winds are coming from the south, 10 to 15 miles per hour, gusting as high as 20.

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1: I'm Martha Hoag with today's Community Bulletin Board on KEOM. You are invited to join the Mesquite Arts Center tomorrow for their next Jazz Breaks concert. This week, they'll feature the Teachers Jazz Collective, known for their smooth sounds and fun energy. 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Mesquite Parks and Recreation's dive-in movie experience will be Friday night at City Lake Aquatic Center. Gates open at 7, and they will have lots of fun pool games until the movie Finding Nemo starts at dusk. The entry fee is $2 for Mesquite residents and $4 for non-residents. Dallas Divas 2 is hosting a Stuff the Bus Drive on Saturday. You can donate school supplies like paper, notebooks, glue sticks, crayons, and more to help them fill the bus full of items that will be distributed to the community at their back-to-school rally. Enjoy some line dancing while you're there. It all starts at noon at the Larry Johnson Recreation Center in Dallas. Speaking of buses, Mesquite ISD's Read, Play, Talk bus will be popping up at the Mesquite North Branch Library on Monday afternoon, June 15th from 2 to 4. Families can explore the bus, get some free books and other giveaways, and of course, visit the library to check out even more books. High school juniors and seniors with special needs are invited to a special prom. It will be at the Mesquite Elks Lodge on Saturday, June 20th from 7 to 10. This is for any local area students who would feel more comfortable in a prom setting designed specifically for them. The night will include dinner, dancing, and lots of fun. Advance registration is recommended. For more details and links for these and other events happening in and around Mesquite, check out the online calendar under the Community tab of our website, keom.fm. Till next time, I'm Martha Hoag. Another glorious Sunday here in Mesquite. The KEOM weather forecast is looking for rain today. Mostly cloudy skies when it's not raining and a high climbing to around 89. Overnight, just a slight chance of showers. Mostly cloudy skies and a low dropping to the mid-70s. Monday's a brand new day and we're expecting mostly sunny skies with a high climbing to around 93.

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1: 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I'm Dr. David Neisel.
2: And I'm Dr. Norbert Herzog. Among the remains of medieval Spanish knights at a castle just east of Madrid, scientists found a uniquely shaped skull.
1: It was unusually narrow and long, measuring 9 inches long by 4 inches wide, compared to a normal 5.5 by 5.5 inch skull.
2: Archaeologists were digging at the Zorita de los Canes castle, which was a key defense post. In the late 1100s, it was granted to the Order of Calatrava, a military religious group with great political influence.
1: Yet few studies have examined the skeletal remains of its members. The unusual skull is one of the newest discoveries. Scientists think the knight had a severe case of the genetic disease Crouzon syndrome.
2: It's when a child's cranial pieces fuse prematurely, preventing normal growth. The skull should be flexible to allow for birth and rapid brain growth. Otherwise, the skull isn't allowed to expand, which causes abnormal head shapes. Left untreated, the pressure can cause seizures, blindness, and brain damage.
1: Researchers say it's extraordinary that this man lived to adulthood, especially as a knight. The deformity disrupted movement in his jaw so that his right teeth might have been removed to allow him to eat.
2: Researchers believe the knight died in battle. He had two unhealed stab wounds, one in the left temple and another at the nape of the neck.
1: Crouzon syndrome does not affect cognition. And despite his deformities, he rode a horse and wielded a sword and died in battle alongside his brother knights.
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4: Good morning. Let's take a look at the KEOM weather forecast. We're expecting rain today with mostly cloudy skies between the showers and thunderstorms. Our high will be near 89, and winds are coming from the south, 10 to 15 miles per hour, gusting as high as 20.

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2: Stardate June 7th. Any residents of a galaxy in the constellation Serpens have a big problem. They're being blasted by a death ray from a black hole. The galaxy is a companion to a bigger galaxy known as 3C321. They're more than a billion light years away. A supermassive black hole inhabits the heart of the larger galaxy. It's surrounded by a giant disk of gas that's heated to millions of degrees. Powerful magnetic fields funnel charged particles from the disk into jets. They squirt away from the poles of the black hole at almost the speed of light. One of those jets is firing toward the companion galaxy, which is just 20,000 light years away. Observations by telescopes on the ground and in space show that the jet is hitting the edge of the companion, creating a hot spot. The encounter deflects the beam off its original course, but the beam continues for hundreds of thousands of light years. The particles and radiation in the beam could destroy the ozone layer of any planet the beam hits. That would leave the planet exposed to radiation from the beam itself and from other cosmic sources. So anything living on the planet would be in danger. And the situation is getting even worse. The smaller galaxy appears to be just entering the black hole jet. Over time, more of the galaxy will pass through the jet, possibly exposing even more planets to this death ray from another galaxy. Today's program was made possible by Mercer Caverns in Calaveras County in California's historic gold country. More information at mercercaverns.net. For the McDonald Observatory, I'm Billy Henry.
3: Another glorious Sunday here in Mesquite. The KEOM weather forecast is looking for rain today. Mostly cloudy skies when it's not raining and a high climbing to around 89. Overnight, just a slight chance of showers. Mostly cloudy skies and a low dropping to the mid-70s. Monday's a brand new day and we're expecting mostly sunny skies with a high climbing to around 93. 80.

0: TSN News, I'm Richard Strong. Big parts of Texas got heavy rain and thunderstorms this weekend, but we are turning up the heat this week, so cities are now getting ready for summer.
1: Fort Worth and Reliant have partnered the past 4 years to open Beat the Heat centers to help people stay cool.
2: They're air-conditioned spaces, they're free, and they're open through the end of September.
1: Reliant's Susie Deeth says they're also opening cooling centers in Dallas, Corpus Christi, Houston, Lubbock, and McAllen. Interim Fort Worth Fire Chief Raymond Hill says Reliant's also providing $25,000 so firefighters can install 100 air conditioners in his city alone.
3: For a family already stretched financially, the cost of cooling a home can become more than an impossible choice.
1: He says firefighters' job is to respond to people in crisis so these air conditioners can prevent a call to them. Alan Skaya, TSN News.
0: The prosecution in the Carmelo Anthony murder trial has rested their case yesterday afternoon after presenting 21 witnesses, including photos from an autopsy following the Frisco track meet in April 2025. DeVance is on its way with presentations if he's convicted. Anthony faces up to 99 years in prison for the fatal stabbing of 17-year-old Austin Metcalf. Before beginning, the defense moved for a directed verdict, saying the state did not present sufficient evidence and did not prove Carmelo's intent. That motion denied. A young woman who had needed surgery is released from ICE custody in El Paso.
4: 23-year-old Andrea Pedro Francisco, originally from Guatemala, was picked up in an immigration raid in Minnesota in early February, just days before she was scheduled to have surgery to remove a large ovarian cyst. Her attorney, Ruby Powers of Houston, says she was sent to Camp East Montana in El Paso, taken to an emergency room, and sent back. Powers says she was given laxatives, birth control, and Tylenol. She was put on the third level of the bunk bed.
5: I think it took a congressional phone call to get her put on the bottom bunk, actually, but she was in so much pain trying to even just climb to the third level.
4: Powers says her goal is to get Francisco out so she wouldn't make news as another immigrant dying in detention. I'm Tristan Ryans, TSN News.
0: Governor Greg Abbott is moving forward with another major investment in Texas power generation. The 7th Texas Energy Fund loan targets the new reliable energy for the grid.
6: The Public Utility Commission has approved a 20-year loan for up to $411 million for Rayburn Electric Co-op to build a 570-megawatt natural gas plant in Sherman. Rayburn President and CEO David Naylor says the project is a strategic investment in the reliability for North Texas communities. The facility will interconnect in the ERCOT North Load Zone and must meet strict performance standards. Steve Randall, TSN News.
0: Gas prices across Texas right now, an overall average of about $3.60 a gallon. It is $3.66 a gallon in Houston, a penny higher in Dallas at $3.67, $3.72 in Lubbock. 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
0: Has been killed and five others wounded in several simultaneous shooting attacks near the Israeli-occupied West Bank. Israeli police say they killed at least one attacker and are searching for more assailants. Residents in the area have been told to stay home. Iran has fired ballistic missiles and drones toward Bahrain and Kuwait. That's according to Bahrain's government. The U.S. said Saturday that it intercepted several aimed at Gulf allies in the Strait of Hormuz. Bahrain called on Tehran to stop what it calls serious escalation. A national redistricting battle is about to enter a new phase. Several states already have redrawn congressional districts to create partisan advantages in this November's election. Now Georgia's Republican-led legislature will convene June 17th to draw districts for the 2028 elections and for state legislative seats. They're the first to do so in that category. This is TSN.
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10: Well, life on the farm is kind of laid back. 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Well, a simple kind of life never did me no harm. Raising me a family and working on the farm. Days are all filled with an easy country charm. Thank God I'm a country boy. 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When the sun's coming up, I got cakes on the griddle. Life ain't nothing but a funny, funny riddle. Thank God I'm a country boy.

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2: 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These radiographic images play a pivotal role in identifying dental issues, formulating dental treatment plans, and monitoring progress over time. Dental radiography involves the use of low doses of radiation to capture detailed images of teeth, bones, and surrounding tissues. These images provide valuable information about a range of dental concerns, including cavities, infections, bone loss, developmental abnormalities, and the positioning of teeth. They are instrumental in making an accurate diagnosis and designing effective treatment strategies. There are several types of dental x-rays, each serving a specific purpose. Bite wing x-rays show the upper and lower back teeth, helping detect cavities between teeth and assessing the fit of dental restorations. Periapical x-rays capture individual teeth from root to crown, providing a comprehensive view of the tooth structure and surrounding bone. Panoramic x-rays offer a broad image of the entire oral cavity, including all teeth and their relative positions. Advancements in dental radiography have led to the development of digital x-ray technology. Digital x-rays use electronic sensors instead of traditional film to capture images, offering several advantages such as reduced radiation exposure, immediate image availability, and the ability to enhance and manipulate images for better diagnosis. Despite its benefits, dental radiography requires careful consideration of patient safety. Dentists adhere to strict guidelines to minimize radiation exposure using lead aprons and thyroid collars when necessary to protect patients from unnecessary exposure. Pregnant patients are usually advised to defer routine x-rays until they are deemed essential for diagnosis and treatment. Dental radiography serves as an essential tool in modern dentistry, enabling practitioners to see beyond the surface and uncover hidden dental problems. These images aid in accurate diagnosis, treatment planning, and progress evaluation, ultimately contributing to improved oral health and outcomes for patients. The evolution of digital technology has further enhanced the efficiency and safety of dental radiology, making it an indispensable aspect of comprehensive dental care. Always seek the advice of your dental provider with any questions or issues you may have. Specific recommendations may vary in different circumstances, so individual consultation is important. This has been your Dental Health Minute. I'm Dr. Lalonde.
3: Good morning. Let's take a look at the KEOM weather forecast. We're expecting rain today with mostly cloudy skies between the showers and thunderstorms. Our high will be near 89, and winds are coming from the south, 10 to 15 miles per hour, gusting as high as 20. 80.

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2: Exploring science in the sea. Most of the time, life in the oceans works in one direction. The big guys eat the little guys. That passes nutrients up the food web. But sometimes the little guys may turn the tables. Egged on by annual spawnings, they may poach the eggs of larger species. That passes nutrients down the food web. Of course, the big guys then gobble up some of the egg eaters, scrambling things up. Eggs are rich in essential fatty acids, compounds that are needed for normal development and body function. Eggs can supply a lot of the fatty acids in the animals that eat them. Researchers at the University of Texas Marine Science Institute suspected that smaller organisms were feeding on the eggs of larger species. They tested that idea in 2020 and 21 around the annual spawning of red drum, a game fish on the Texas coast. A single female releases millions of eggs, so the coastal waters around Port Aransas are filled with them in the fall. The scientists collected several types of animals before, during, and after the fall spawning. They then tested the tissues of those organisms in the lab. The fatty acids in red drum eggs have a unique chemical fingerprint, so the tests revealed which subjects had eaten the eggs. During and after the spawning season, high levels of those markers were seen in jellyfish and jellyfish-like organisms, as well as one small species of fish. The study confirmed that these organisms can scramble things up, turning the tables on the big guys. Science in the Sea is a production of the University of Texas Marine Science Institute and is on the web at scienceinthesea.org. I'm Holly Brawley.
3: Another glorious Sunday here in Mesquite. The KEOM weather forecast is looking for rain today. Mostly cloudy skies when it's not raining and a high climbing to around 89. Overnight, just a slight chance of showers. Mostly cloudy skies and a low dropping to the mid-70s. Monday's a brand new day and we're expecting mostly sunny skies with a high climbing to around 93.

0: TSN News, I'm Richard Strong. Testimony in the Carmelo Anthony trial, murder trial, resumes on Monday. On Saturday, the state rested in the murder case. Defense begins calling its own witnesses Monday morning. If Carmelo Anthony is convicted of murder in the death of Austin Metcalf, he would face between 5 years and 99 years in prison. A Collin County man's in federal custody is accused of making threats against the president. KRLD's Steve Randall.
1: Ronnie Chip Austin Jr. of Allen was arrested Thursday and charged with threats against the president and transmitting threats in interstate commerce. He appeared before a federal magistrate Friday in Sherman. Authorities say the case is part of Operation Take Back America, aimed at protecting communities. The FBI investigated. Assistant U.S. Attorney Christopher Rapp is prosecuting. And as always, a federal complaint is not evidence of guilt. Austin is presumed innocent until proven guilty in a court of law. From the 24-hour Breaking News Center, Steve Randall, Newsreader.
0: Nearly 2 years after the day of a massive fire, members of the First Baptist Church of Dallas will be breaking ground this weekend on their new historic sanctuary. First Baptist Dallas, boasting a congregation of about 16,000 people, is ready for the move, and it's one of the most prominent churches in North Texas. The church's 134-year-old sanctuary burned to the ground in July after a fire started in the church basement. The new structure will honor the past with traditional architecture and salvaged historic materials, including stained glass windows, recreated in partnership with Stanton Studios. The new building will also feature a 500-event parking space in the basement. The Texas Department of Public Service is launching what it calls Operation Safe Summer instead of in the auspices of the FIFA World Cup.
2: The initiative is an effort to enhance patrols in what DPS calls high-volume pedestrian corridors in central areas of Austin, San Antonio, Houston, Fort Worth, and Dallas. Officials say its goal is to strengthen public safety and lower criminal activity so FIFA visitors as well as residents can safely enjoy events across the state. As the department expects to see millions of visitors, tourists, and crowds, it is also offering support to local law enforcement to ensure all events this summer are safe, secure, and enjoyable. Troopers will be assigned to those high pedestrian areas like stadiums, entertainment districts, and concert venues. From the 24-Hour News Center, Emily Gupathio, News Radio 1080 KRLD.
0: And then gas prices across Texas, an overall average of about $3.60 a gallon, $3.66 a gallon in Houston, a penny higher in Dallas, $3.72 in Lubbock. The Cloverland Guardians blank the Rangers 6-0, an embarrassment of runs for the Houston Astros, coming out 13-2 over the A's. After-hours trading on Wall Street gives a market that may be off 2% come Monday's open. This is TSN.
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0: Ballistic missiles and drones across Bahrain and Kuwait. That is according to Bahrain's government. The U.S. said Saturday it intercepted several aimed at Gulf allies and the Strait of Hormuz. Bahrain called on Tehran to stop what it was calling a serious escalation. At least one person has been killed, five others wounded in several simultaneous shooting attacks near the Israeli-occupied West Bank. Israeli police say they killed at least one attacker and are searching for more assailants. Residents in the area have been told, please stay home. Pope Leo has honored Spain's tradition of religious devotion as a school of faith during a mass before a million people. He highlighted Spanish popular piety with a procession over flower petal carpets. The mass took place on the Catholic Corpus Domini First Feast Day, which features processions with elaborate characters. This is TSN.

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2: 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Only 3% of Earth's water is fresh, and 99% of that is frozen in glaciers or stuck underground. That means just 1% of fresh water is on the surface where we can easily access it for agriculture, mining, industry, and our consumption. To get that water to us requires energy. First, it's pumped, sometimes over long distances, from a reservoir or river to a water treatment plant. There, it's filtered, purified, and chlorinated. It then flows to our houses and factories. When we're done with it, it goes into a wastewater treatment system, where it's cleaned again and discharged. Because water is heavy, moving it through these processes can consume 40% of a city's electricity. And to make all that energy requires, yes, water. Oil and gas wells use water in drilling mud into fracture rock. Coal, natural gas, and nuclear power plants boil water into steam to turn a generator, while water cools the plant. The generators and hydroelectric dams turn under the power of water. Even solar farms use water to wash their panels. Wind turbines don't use water directly, but the factories and smelters that make their parts and steel certainly do. And to get them that water takes energy. We rely entirely on both, and couldn't have one without the other. I'm Scott Tinker.
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4: Good morning. Let's take a look at the KEOM weather forecast. We're expecting rain today with mostly cloudy skies between the showers and thunderstorms. Our high will be near 89, and winds are coming from the south, 10 to 15 miles per hour, gusting as high as 20. 88.

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3: Good morning. 2 minutes before 9 o'clock. It is Chris Frazee sitting in for Samantha Smith for the rest of the summer. Glad that you have joined me. The weather is the story for today, though. A flood watch and a flood warning in effect, right?

0: 88.5 is KEOM Mesquite ISD Radio, 5 minutes after 9 o'clock on a Sunday morning. Yes, it is the voice of Chris Frazee sitting in for Samantha Smith. And I said for the whole summer, she's taking the summer off. And so that gives me the opportunity to spend Sundays with you. And I'm looking forward to that. This is the first one of those. And we'll just have a good time, enjoy some good music. Right now, though, right now, it's the weather is the big story of the morning. A flood watch until 4 o'clock, a flood warning until 12:15. I'll continue to keep a close eye on the weather situation and keep you updated all morning long. But the temperature is going to be the big thing that changes. So if you get a chance to get out now, because later this afternoon, it's going to be in the upper 80s with a heat index around 100. But it's a very nice, cool, but wet 73 right now. And of course, with the rain comes traffic.
1: KEOM traffic. A courtesy of Total Traffic Network.
0: Okay, report of flooding in Irving, 114 on the east side of DFW, the eastbound side of 114 at Freeport Parkway. Watch out for some flooding there in the two right lanes. And then there's just a bunch of accidents working all over the place. In Richardson, northbound 75 at Arapahoe. In Dallas, northbound 35 at the Dallas North Tollway. Three lanes taken away there. That's starting to build some delay. We'll keep a close eye on it. Also in Dallas, northbound 35 at Loop 12 Manana, the left lane blocked there. In Louisville, southbound I-35 at FM 1171, and in Rowlett this morning, westbound 30 at Dow Rock. All of those accidents still working and still causing some delays, so just be careful as you drive about this morning. Those roads are wet, and there is flooding all over.
1: 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We're really on to something.

0: Oh, yeah. Michael Jackson, followed by Sly and the Family Stone. Some good stuff there. 13 minutes after 9 o'clock. Good Sunday morning to you. It is Chris Frazee. And hey, check this out. If you have not heard, the Mesquite ISD's Read, Play, Talk Bus is going to be popping up at the Mesquite North Branch Library. That's coming up on Monday afternoon, June 15th. So that's a couple of Mondays from now. You got time to plan. From 2 to 4 o'clock that day, families can explore the bus, get free books and giveaways, and, of course, visit the library to check out some more books. 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
3: 1975 brings a home entertainment revolution as Sony introduces consumers to the Betamax video cassette recorder. Also in 75, Elton John's Captain Fantastic and the Brown Dirt Cowboy album debuts at number one on the Billboard album chart, the first time that's happened. The big hit off that album? That same day, John Denver owns the hottest song on the radio. That's Time Rewind. I'm David Mendel.
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0: Well, yes, the weather is the story for today. A flood watch in effect until 4 o'clock this afternoon. A flood warning in effect until 12:15. And that just means rain, rain, rain. Yeah, that's what we've had. Of course, the big thunderstorms moved in overnight. That was something else, wasn't it? Woke me up about four times with all that lightning and thunder. A 50% chance for the rain to continue for the rest of today. And then the temperature is going to really become the story. 88 degrees expected this afternoon. That heat index, though, gonna feel like 100. And with the heat and the rain, that means it's gonna be very, very humid. Partly cloudy and 76 overnight tonight. And then on Monday, the clouds start to decrease. No rain in the picture tomorrow, but 91 expected for the high. Right now, it's a very nice feeling, 74 in Mesquite.

0: TSN News, I'm Richard Strong. The Carmelo Anthony murder trial starts again tomorrow. Judge John Roach has warned jurors no gallery talking or facial expressions aimed at swaying them, and they will not be tolerated. Three people were removed Friday for protocol violations. Supporters of victim Austin Metcalf and Anthony clashed in a yelling match outside the courtroom. Testimony from friends of Metcalf continued on Saturday and in the coming 2 weeks. Big parts of Texas got heavy rain and thunderstorms this weekend, but we'll turn up the heat next week. So cities are getting ready for summer.
1: Fort Worth and Reliant have partnered the past 4 years to open Beat the Heat centers to help people stay cool.
2: They're air-conditioned spaces, they're free, and they're open through the end of September.
1: Reliant's Susie Deeth says they're also opening cooling centers in Dallas, Corpus Christi, Houston, Lubbock, and McAllen. Interim Fort Worth Fire Chief Raymond Hill says Reliant's also providing $25,000 so firefighters can install 100 air conditioners in his city alone.
3: For a family already stretched financially, the cost of cooling a home can become more than an impossible choice.
1: He says firefighters' job is to respond to people in crisis so these air conditioners can prevent a call to them. Alan Skaya, TSN News.
0: NASA plans to announce the crew of the next Artemis flight in just a few days.
4: The excitement of future moon missions has reignited the interest in America's space agency. Former NASA astronaut and Texas A&M engineering professor Dr. Bonnie Dunbar flew the space shuttle on 5 missions long after the Apollo program.
5: Not only exciting, I think it has to happen. You know, I've been around long enough that I saw Sputnik fly. I saw the first humans fly.
4: Dunbar is overseeing a project at Texas A&M bringing in a centrifuge that can provide researchers with artificial gravity, simulating the gravitational force on the moon. Texas A&M recently opened a new space institute that can serve as a training facility for both astronauts and students. Eric Bushman, TSN News.
0: Federal prosecutors say they will bring members of a North Texas street gang have been sentenced to prison time.
6: The feds brought RICO cases against members of the Kick Dough street gang in Arlington. They say members of the gang were involved in drug trafficking, drive-by shootings, attempted murder, and other crimes. 22-year-old Chauncey Ross was just sentenced to life in prison for his role in a shooting that killed one person and injured another. Prosecutors say he wrote a rap song about the shooting. Other members of the gang have been sentenced on racketeering and conspiracy charges. Another 13 defendants are scheduled to be sentenced in the coming weeks. Stephen Pickering, TSN News.
0: Time for a TSN business update as Governor Greg Abbott is announcing the 7th Texas Energy Fund loan agreement for a 570-megawatt natural gas power plant in Sherman. Raymond Electric Cooperative will construct the facility near its existing plant, with the power expected online for ERCOT in 2028. This is TSN.
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0: CHIP has opened fire in central Israel, killing one person and wounding 5 more. The shooter was killed by police on Sunday. The attack comes as tensions run high following Israeli settler attacks and the deadly shooting of a Palestinian baby in the West Bank. Pakistan's interior minister is in Tehran to restart negotiations between Iran and the U.S. The visit comes as the American military reported shooting down 2 more Iranian drones over the Strait of Hormuz. The Trump administration is pressing Iran to make a deal with the end to end the Middle East war, and that has strained the global economy. Authorities say a shooting near a busy street festival in Ohio has wounded at least 12 people. Toledo police say the shooting happened Saturday near the old West End Festival. That is an annual gathering of live music and of home tours in a historic district. This is TSN.

0: 88.5 KEOM, Aretha Franklin, riding on that freeway of love in her pink Cadillac. And boy, if you're going to have the top down today, probably not a good idea. You're going to need an umbrella and a rain jacket. That is for certain.
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0: Okay, let's get the rundown. A report of flooding in Irving, 114, the eastbound side at Freeport Parkway. I'm sure there are many other flooded places around, so just be careful as you drive about from all the storms that rolled through overnight and early this morning. In Dallas, a report of an accident northbound I-35 at the Dallas North Tollway. It's the three left lanes that are taken away there. Traffic stop and go from Continental. Just a few minute delay, but bigger delays working in Rockwall now. Westbound I-30 at 205. The left lane is blocked there. Traffic solid back to FM 3549. That's about a 25 minute delay.
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0: 98.5 KEOM. Our good friend Ann Murray. Haven't heard from her for a minute or two. From 1974, You Won't See Me on 88.5 KEOM. Yes, 47 minutes after 9 o'clock now on this Sunday morning, this wet Sunday morning. We'll get the full weather forecast coming up. And yeah, the rain continues, and it's going to be really hot and humid this afternoon. Get out there and enjoy it right now while it's cool. It feels great outside right now. It's Chris Frazee with you on this Sunday morning. And if you have not heard, this is a cool thing going on. The city of Forney is holding their Juneteenth celebration. That's coming up on Saturday evening, June 20th, so the day after, from 4 to 9 o'clock at the Spelman Amphitheater. And it'll be an evening of celebration, culture, and community. You can enjoy live music, food vendors, family-friendly activities as they recognize the historical significance of Juneteenth and reflect on the rich history and culture of the African American community. And the event is free and open to the public, although attendees are encouraged to register in advance if you get the chance. All the details are available to you on our community calendar on our website. That's KEOM.FM.
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2: 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It's a winning trio and a burst of flavor in every bite. Originating from the steamy kitchens of fast-paced diners, sliders have a rich and interesting history. The term slider originally referred to small hamburgers that were slid across a flat-top grill and onto a bun. White Castle, a fast food chain that opened in 1921, helped to popularize these small bundles of meat and bun. And the U.S. Navy even embraced the slider. Nape so because these mini tasty burgers would slide easily down the throats of hungry sailors. 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Weighing in at 2 ounces, each slider patty is like the fun size of a candy bar. It's the perfect size when you crave a snack. You can stop at one or have another and make it a meal. Suit yourself. Here are my top 5 tips for perfect smash burger sliders. Number 1, the beef. I recommend using 80-20 ground beef. 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Fat means flavor, and all that wonderful fat will ensure that each bite is bursting with juicy, meaty flavor. Number 2, the bun. Toast those buns. 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Number 3, the flair. 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Number 4, the smash. 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
0: 88.5 KEOM. Well, we do have a flood warning in effect until 12:15 this afternoon. A flood watch until 4 o'clock this afternoon. A 50% chance of scattered showers and thunderstorms for the rest of today. Color radar showing, well, it is just that, scattered showers and thunderstorms all across North Texas. Our high temperature this afternoon going to climb up to 88, and the heat index going to make it feel closer to 100. And with the rain, that just means it's going to be really humid. Feels nice out there now, though. 76 degrees and wet in Mesquite.

0: 88.5 KEOM. I got to read this carefully. I don't want to mess it up. Yeah, that's the Police from 1980 on KEOM. Good morning. 8 minutes after 10 o'clock. It is Chris Frazee with you on this Sunday morning.
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0: And, of course, we had the storms roll through last night and still scattered showers and thunderstorms all over North Texas. And so there are places where there is flooding on the roadways, one of which is in Irving. The right lane is blocked. Eastbound 114 at Freeport Parkway, and they're just dealing with that, so be careful as you make your way about, and not just that location, but everywhere around the Metroplex. You never know when you might come upon some high water there. Be very careful. An accident working, though, in Rockwall, and that's causing some big delays. Westbound I-30 at 205. It's the left lane that's blocked there. Traffic stop and go from FM 3549. That's a 30-minute delay in Rockwall.
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0: Oh boy.
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0: Oh. In my personal opinion, one of the greatest songs of the 20th century. Al Jarreau, 1983. That's Morning on 88.5 KEOM. Good morning to you. Good Sunday morning to you. Chris Frazee sitting in. And when I got here to the radio station this morning, I went over, did one of the first things I always do is just check the music that's coming up, that's been scheduled. And I noticed a song that I was hoping I would play sometime this week. And only at the radio station. I was here Friday and I'm here today, and that's kind of it for the week. But a special thing happened earlier this week, and I have the perfect song to go with it, and it's coming up right after the check of the weather.
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1: 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All it takes is an idea and the courage to pursue it.
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3: Okay, we do have a flood warning in effect until 12:15 this afternoon. Also a flood watch until 4 o'clock this afternoon. And the National Weather Service has just upped our chance of showers and thunderstorms for the rest of the day. It was at 50%. They are now saying 60% for the rest of the day and 10% later on tonight. We will fall to about 76 degrees for the overnight low and then 91 and cloudy tomorrow. No more rain in the picture after later tonight. But 88 degrees expected for the high this afternoon with a heat index right around 100. It's going to be very humid and very blah. That's the technical term, blah. 77 degrees right now in Mesquite. I mentioned when I got here this morning, I checked the upcoming music for the next few hours, and I found one song on the playlist scheduled that I was hoping I would get the chance to play. It's because we lost a great one. Yeah, that's right. Last Tuesday, Peebo Bryson, passing away at the age of 75, gave us some great music. Oh, what a voice. What a voice. Thank you so much, Peebo, for all that you gave us. 1992, Regina Bell and the late, great Peebo Bryson.

yeah. Thank you, Peebo, for all that you gave us. Great music there. Will you indulge me with this for just one moment? Will you let me do this? Mm-hmm. Why not? We can do a back-to-back every now and then, right? Especially when we are remembering the great Peebo Bryson.

0: Yes, remembering the great late Peebo Bryson on 88.5 KEOM. And I have to be honest, to make that double shot of Peebo happen, I had to drop a Stevie Wonder song. And not just a Stevie Wonder song, but a great Stevie Wonder song. But don't worry, don't worry. I want to hear that one too. So I'll figure out a way to work it in.
1: TSN News, I'm Richard Strong. Big parts of Texas got heavy rain and thunderstorms this weekend, but we're going to turn up the heat this week. Cities are getting ready for summer.
2: Fort Worth and Reliant have partnered the past 4 years to open Beat the Heat centers to help people stay cool.
3: They're air-conditioned spaces, they're free, and they're open through the end of September.
2: Reliant's Susie Deeth says they're also opening cooling centers in Dallas, Corpus Christi, Houston, Lubbock, and McAllen. Interim Fort Worth Fire Chief Raymond Hill says Reliant's also providing $25,000 so firefighters can install 100 air conditioners in his city alone.
4: For a family already stretched financially, the cost of cooling a home can become more than an impossible choice.
2: He says firefighters' job is to respond to people in crisis so these air conditioners can prevent a call to them. Alan Skaya, TSN News.
1: The prosecution in the Carmelo Anthony murder trial rested its case on Saturday afternoon after presenting 21 witnesses, including photos from an autopsy, following the Frisco track meet in April 2025. The defense has started their presentations. If he's convicted, Anthony faces up to 99 years in prison for the fatal stabbing of 17-year-old Austin Metcalf. Before beginning, the defense moved for a directed verdict. She said the state did not present sufficient evidence and didn't prove Carmelo's intent. That motion denied. The death penalty or life without parole are not options on the table, as the charge against Carmelo is murder and not capital murder. A young woman who had needed surgery is released from ICE custody in El Paso.
5: 23-year-old Andrea Pedro Francisco, originally from Guatemala, was picked up in an immigration raid in Minnesota in early February, just days before she was scheduled to have surgery to remove a large ovarian cyst. Her attorney, Ruby Powers of Houston, says she was sent to Camp East Montana in El Paso, taken to an emergency room, and sent back. Powers says she was given laxatives, birth control, and Tylenol. She was put on the third level of the bunk bed.
6: I think it took a congressional phone call to get her put on the bottom bunk, actually, but she was in so much pain trying to even just climb to the third level.
5: Powers says her goal was to get Francisco out so she wouldn't make news as another immigrant dying in detention. I'm Tristan Ryans, TSN News.
1: Governor Greg Abbott is moving forward with another major investment in Texas power generation. 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
7: The Public Utility Commission has approved a 20-year loan for up to $411 million for Rayburn Electric Co-op to build a 570-megawatt natural gas plant in Sherman. Rayburn President and CEO David Naylor says the project is a strategic investment in the reliability for North Texas communities. The facility will interconnect in the ERCOT North Load Zone and must meet strict performance standards. Steve Randall, TSN News.
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1: Southern suburbs without warning, defying a U.S. request to not attack Lebanon's capital. The strikes come days after a ceasefire agreement. Iran has warned an attack on Beirut would renew full-scale war across the Middle East. A Palestinian man with Israeli citizenship has opened fire in central Israel. He killed one person and wounded five others. That shooter later killed by police. Authorities say a shooting near a busy street festival in Ohio has wounded at least 12 people. Toledo police say the shooting happened Saturday near the Old West End Festival, an annual gathering of live music and home tours in a historic district. Rob Sand will rally the crowd for the first time as the official Democratic nominee for Iowa governor. This comes later today. The race between Sand and Republican Zach Lahn is considered to be expensive, yes, and highly competitive. This is TSN.

88.5 KEOM. Okay, we've been watching traffic all morning because of the storms. You know traffic's going to be an issue. Still have the problem working in Rockwall. Westbound I-30 at 205. It's the left lane that's taken away there. Traffic stop and go from FM 3549. That's a 20-minute delay. No delay here on my promises. I took away Stevie Wonder to do the Peebo Bryson thing, and I promised I would get it back in.

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3: Well, they have changed the flood information weather-wise for us. We still have the flood watch until 4 o'clock this afternoon, but that flood warning, they have now turned it into a flood advisory until 12 noon. That means it's getting a little bit better out there. Still be careful as you drive about. You never know when you'll find a little flooded spot, so be aware of that. Okay, otherwise, a 60% chance of scattered showers and thunderstorms for the rest of the day today. Turns into a 10% chance of showers later tonight. We'll fall to 76 for the overnight low this evening. 91 expected on Monday. No more rain in the picture after tonight. And then there is the story of the temperature today. 88 degrees expected for our high this afternoon, with a heat index around 100 this afternoon. That heat index right now sitting at 84, the temperature sitting at 81.

0: 88.5 KEOM. Classic hits from the 70s, 80s, and 90s. That's mid-80s Phil Collins on your radio. 14 minutes after 11 o'clock, Chris Frazee in on a Sunday, and happy that you're here with me. I was going over some notes here and the bulletin board information that we do here at KEOM. And there's one announcement I really like, and I like it because I always say this, and I tell my sons this, that there are some really good jobs. If you have just a little bit of interest in trade stuff, there's some really good jobs out there that pay very, very well. One of them is running a forklift. If you can run a forklift, you can make some good money because that is in need and it pays well, and it's a good solid job if that's the kind of thing that you the direction that you want to go with. And so this announcement really makes me very happy that this is going on, because it's really has the potential to help people out. Sharing Life Community Outreach is teaming up with the Dallas College School of Manufacturing and Industrial Technology to offer an OSHA-compliant forklift training program. So that's a perfect thing for them. Participants must be 18 years old and attend the orientation coming up on Wednesday, June 10th from 10 to 12:30. Also, there will be 4 mandatory sessions between June 18th and 26th. But funding is available for those who qualify, and but you do need to register if you want to attend that. And we have all the information linked on our website, keom.fm. Just click on our community calendar.
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0: 88.5 Well, we still have a flood watch in effect until 4 o'clock this afternoon, a flood advisory in effect until 12 noon, and that used to be a flood warning, but they improved it to an advisory, so that means it's getting better out there. We still have a 60% chance of scattered showers and thunderstorms throughout the rest of the day today. Turns into a 10% chance of rain later tonight. 76 degrees are overnight low, and then on Monday, look for decreasing clouds. The rain goes away, and 91 degrees for the high tomorrow. 88 expected for the high this afternoon. We're on our way there now, sitting at 83, but the heat index gonna feel like 100 this afternoon. Already feels like 90.

0: classic hits from the 70s, 80s, and 90s. That one, 1972, the Doobie Brothers on 88.5 KEOM.
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2: TSN News, I'm Richard Strong. Testimony in the Carmelo Anthony trial resumes Monday. Saturday, the state rested its case. The defense begins calling witnesses tomorrow. If Carmelo Anthony is convicted of murder in the death of Austin Metcalf, he would face between 5 and 99 years in prison. Big parts of Texas experienced heavy rain and thunderstorms overnight. But come next week, we're turning up the heat, and the cities are getting ready for it.
3: Fort Worth and Reliant have partnered the past 4 years to open Beat the Heat centers to help people stay cool.
4: They're air-conditioned spaces, they're free, and they're open through the end of September.
3: Reliant's Susie Deeth says they're also opening cooling centers in Dallas, Corpus Christi, Houston, Lubbock, and McAllen. Interim Fort Worth Fire Chief Raymond Hill says Reliant's also providing $25,000 so firefighters can install 100 air conditioners in his city alone.
5: For a family already stretched financially, the cost of cooling a home can become more than an impossible choice.
3: He says firefighters' job is to respond to people in crisis so these air conditioners can prevent a call to them. Alan Skaya, TSN News.
2: East Texas pet owners are battling a record flea and tick invasion. TSN's Steve Randall has more on what some veterinarians are calling the worst season in a decade.
6: Dr. Gary Spence says his Tyler Clinic has become ground zero for the surge. We're having the worst flea and tick season that we've had in the last 10 years, he told KLTV. The clinic is seeing 10 to 12 patients daily and has already reordered supplies after nearly selling out. Spence urges consistent use of the 30-day chewables or long-lasting collars, especially for pets like Byron, who suffers severe flea allergies. He says ticks often drop from shrubbery and leaves. Steve Randall, TSN News.
2: The flood watch is in effect now through Sunday afternoon along and west of State Highway 121, U.S. Highway 75, and Interstate 35. Plan on widespread rainfall amounts of up to 1 to 3 inches with localized rainfall as heavy as 6 to 8 inches. Expect the heaviest downpours through Sunday morning and tapering off this afternoon. If you live in flood-prone areas and you anticipate flood warnings, then you'll be prepared to move to higher ground if needed. Don't get stranded. Turn around. Don't drown. Gas prices across Texas, an overall average of about $3.70 or $3.60 a gallon. $3.66 a gallon in Houston. It is a penny higher than that in Dallas at $3.72 in Lubbock. The Cleveland Guardians blank the Rangers 6-0. It's an embarrassment of runs, though, for the Astros. They come across 13-2 over the A's. After hours trading on Wall Street gives a market that will be off about 2%. Combination. And just a really bad World Cup fever is here. Chechia's team is setting up East Base Camp in Mansfield and is training at the newly renovated Mansfield Stadium. This is TSN.
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2: Suburbs without a warning, defying a U.S. request to not attack Lebanon's capital. The strike comes days after a ceasefire agreement in Washington. Iran had warned that an attack on Beirut would renew a full-scale war across the Middle East. U.S. consumers haven't stopped spending since the Iran war drove up fuel prices, but company executives and retail analysts say shoppers are doing things a little bit differently. The behavior changes observed so far are subtle. They include drivers flocking to the fuel pumps at warehouse stores like Costco and Sam's Club, but not filling up all the way. The Tony Awards are set to celebrate Broadway's best, with 24 shows vying for wins across 26 categories. Grammy winner Pink is hosting the event. It airs live on CBS and streaming on Paramount Sunday night. And Donald Trump will be back in Madison Square Garden to watch Game 3 of the NBA Finals. He's the first president to do so. This is TSN.

0: yeah. Hit me, baby, one more time. Britney Spears on 88.5 KEOM. 15 minutes before 12 noon on this rainy, kind of warm and humid Sunday. Chris Frazee with you and happy to be here with you. And hard to believe Britney Spears considered classic hits now. But that was 1998. Yeah, Britney is now a classic hit artist. Okay. Hey, if you have not heard, the Mesquite ISD is now accepting out-of-district transfer applications for the 2026-27 school year. You can make MISD your choice for excellence. 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I even heard that the MISD has a radio station. 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Oh boy. 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
1: 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These images provide valuable information about a range of dental concerns, including cavities, infections, bone loss, developmental abnormalities, and the positioning of teeth. They are instrumental in making an accurate diagnosis and designing effective treatment strategies. There are several types of dental x-rays, each serving a specific purpose. Bite wing x-rays show the upper and lower back teeth, helping detect cavities between teeth and assessing the fit of dental restorations. Periapical x-rays capture individual teeth from root to crown, providing a comprehensive view of the tooth structure and surrounding bone. Panoramic x-rays offer a broad image of the entire oral cavity, including all teeth and their relative positions. Advancements in dental radiography have led to the development of digital x-ray technology. Digital x-rays use electronic sensors instead of traditional film to capture images, offering several advantages such as reduced radiation exposure, immediate image availability, and the ability to enhance and manipulate images for better diagnosis. Despite its benefits, dental radiography requires careful consideration of patient safety. Dentists adhere to strict guidelines to minimize radiation exposure using lead aprons and thyroid collars when necessary to protect patients from unnecessary exposure. Pregnant patients are usually advised to defer routine x-rays until they are deemed essential for diagnosis and treatment. Dental radiography serves as an essential tool in modern dentistry, enabling practitioners to see beyond the surface and uncover hidden dental problems. These images aid in accurate diagnosis, treatment planning, and progress evaluation, ultimately contributing to improved oral health and outcomes for patients. The evolution of digital technology has further enhanced the efficiency and safety of dental radiology, making it an indispensable aspect of comprehensive dental care. Always seek the advice of your dental provider with any questions or issues you may have. Specific recommendations may vary in different circumstances, so individual consultation is important. This has been your Dental Health Minute. I'm Dr. Lalani.
0: Well, we have about 10 more minutes on the flood advisory for all of North Texas. The flood watch does go on until 4 o'clock this afternoon. A 60% chance of scattered showers and thunderstorms for the rest of the day today. Turns into a 10% chance of showers later tonight. And then the rain goes away for the upcoming week. I don't see any rain, well, at least through Wednesday night. So, going to get some relief from that, but not relief from the heat. Monday, decreasing cloudiness and 91 tomorrow. For today, our high temperature expected to be right around 88 with a heat index making it feel like 100. And with the rain, that combination means humidity, and that's going to make it very, very humid outside. Something to look forward to. It's 85 degrees right now with a heat index of 90.

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1: I'm Martha Hoag with today's Community Bulletin Board on KEOM. You are invited to join the Mesquite Arts Center tomorrow for their next Jazz Breaks concert. This week, they'll feature the Teachers Jazz Collective, known for their smooth sounds and fun energy. Jazz Break starts at 7 in the courtyard of the Mesquite Arts Center. It's free to attend, but seating is limited. Mesquite Parks and Recreation's dive-in movie experience will be Friday night at City Lake Aquatic Center. Gates open at 7, and they will have lots of fun pool games until the movie Finding Nemo starts at dusk. The entry fee is $2 for Mesquite residents and $4 for non-residents. Dallas Divas 2 is hosting a Stuff the Bus Drive on Saturday. You can donate school supplies like paper, notebooks, glue sticks, crayons, and more to help them fill the bus full of items that will be distributed to the community at their back-to-school rally. Enjoy some line dancing while you're there. It all starts at noon at the Larry Johnson Recreation Center in Dallas. Speaking of buses, Mesquite ISD's Read, Play, Talk bus will be popping up at the Mesquite North Branch Library on Monday afternoon, June 15th from 2 to 4. Families can explore the bus, get some free books and other giveaways, and of course, visit the library to check out even more books. High school juniors and seniors with special needs are invited to a special prom. It will be at the Mesquite Elks Lodge on Saturday, June 20th from 7 to 10. This is for any local area students who would feel more comfortable in a prom setting designed specifically for them. The night will include dinner, dancing, and lots of fun. Advance registration is recommended. For more details and links for these and other events happening in and around Mesquite, check out the online calendar under the Community tab of our website, keom.fm. Till next time, I'm Martha Hoag. 88.5
2: KEOM, Mesquite weather. Well, we still have a flood watch in effect until 4 o'clock this afternoon. A 60% chance of scattered showers and thunderstorms between now and 4 o'clock. Drops to a 10% chance of rain after 4 o'clock going into this evening. We'll drop down to about 76 degrees for the overnight low tonight. 91 and partly cloudy tomorrow. No more rain in the picture after tonight. But the temperature today, though, 88 degrees expected for our high temperature with a heat index right around 100. It's 86 now with a heat index of 98.

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1: TSN News, I'm Richard Strong. Big parts of Texas getting heavy rain and thunderstorms this weekend. Come next week, we turn up the temperature.
2: Fort Worth and Reliant have partnered the past 4 years to open Beat the Heat centers to help people stay cool.
3: They're air-conditioned spaces, they're free, and they're open through the end of September.
2: Reliant's Susie Deeth says they're also opening cooling centers in Dallas, Corpus Christi, Houston, Lubbock, and McAllen. Interim Fort Worth Fire Chief Raymond Hill says Reliant's also providing $25,000 so firefighters can install 100 air conditioners in his city alone.
4: For a family already stretched financially, the cost of cooling a home can become more than an impossible choice.
2: He says firefighters' job is to respond to people in crisis so these air conditioners can prevent a call to them. Alan Skaya, TSN News.
1: NASA plans to announce the crew of the next Artemis flight in just a couple days.
5: The excitement of future moon missions has reignited the interest in America's space agency. Former NASA astronaut and Texas A&M engineering professor Dr. Bonnie Dunbar flew the space shuttle on 5 missions long after the Apollo program.
6: Not only exciting, I think it has to happen. You know, I've been around long enough that I saw Sputnik fly. I saw the first humans fly.
5: Dunbar is overseeing a project at Texas A&M bringing in a centrifuge that can provide researchers with artificial gravity, simulating the gravitational force on the moon. Texas A&M recently opened a new space institute that can serve as a training facility for both astronauts and students. Eric Bushman, TSN News.
1: Celsius energy drink is the latest target of Texas Attorney General Ken Paxton, this over its marketing and its high level of caffeine. An investigation got started after a wrongful death involving a 17-year-old Westlake teen who drank the energy drink. This was back in April. The family of Larissa Rodriguez say the high school cheerleader died from an enlarged heart linked to caffeine consumption.
7: This product, we're claiming, was defectively designed, marketed, and had inadequate warnings about the serious cardiac risks that this product brings.
1: Each 12-ounce can contains 200 milligrams of caffeine. The National Institutes of Health advises against energy drink consumption by children and teens. Federal prosecutors say members of a North Texas street gang have been sent for prison time.
8: The feds brought RICO cases against members of the Kick Dough street gang in Arlington. They say members of the gang were involved in drug trafficking, drive-by shootings, attempted murder, and other crimes. 22-year-old Chauncey Ross was just sentenced to life in prison for his role in a shooting that killed one person and injured another. Prosecutors say he wrote a rap song about the shooting. Other members of the gang have been sentenced on racketeering and conspiracy charges. Another 13 defendants are scheduled to be sentenced in the coming weeks. Stephen Pickering, TSN News.
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1: And drones toward Bahrain and Kuwait, this according to Bahrain's government. The U.S. said on Saturday that it intercepted several aimed at Gulf allies in the Strait of Hormuz. Bahrain called on Tehran to stop what it called a serious escalation. At least one has been killed, 5 others wounded, and several simultaneous shooting attacks near the Israeli-occupied West Bank. Israeli police say they killed at least one attacker and are searching for more assailants. Residents in the area have been told to stay home. Pope Leo has honored Spain's tradition of religious devotion as a school of faith during a mass before 1 million people. He highlighted Spanish popular piety with a procession over flower petal carpets. The mass takes place on the Catholic Corpus Domini feast day, featuring processions and elaborate floral carpets. This is TSN.

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1: KEOM traffic, a courtesy of Total Traffic Network.
0: Okay, a couple of issues traffic-wise popping up now. In Dallas, southbound I-45 at Overton. Those two left lanes are blocked with an accident. Traffic stop and go from Lamar. That's about a 15-minute delay. Also in Dallas, eastbound I-30 at Sylvan. Watch for the two right lanes to be blocked with this one. Traffic there, stop and go from Fort Worth Avenue, about a 5-minute delay.
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1: 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Only 3% of Earth's water is fresh, and 99% of that is frozen in glaciers or stuck underground. That means just 1% of fresh water is on the surface where we can easily access it for agriculture, mining, industry, and our consumption. To get that water to us requires energy. First, it's pumped, sometimes over long distances, from a reservoir or river to a water treatment plant. There, it's filtered, purified, and chlorinated. It then flows to our houses and factories. When we're done with it, it goes into a wastewater treatment system, where it's cleaned again and discharged. Because water is heavy, moving it through these processes can consume 40% of a city's electricity. And to make all that energy requires, yes, water. Oil and gas wells use water in drilling mud into fracture rock. Coal, natural gas, and nuclear power plants boil water into steam to turn a generator, while water cools the plant. The generators and hydroelectric dam turn under the power of water. Even solar farms use water to wash their panels. Wind turbines don't use water directly, but the factories and smelters that make their parts and steel certainly do. And to get them that water takes energy. We rely entirely on both, and couldn't have one without the other. I'm Scott Tinker.
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3: Well, we still have a flood watch in effect until 4 o'clock this afternoon. A 60% chance of scattered showers and thunderstorms between now and 4 o'clock. Then after 4 o'clock, it does drop to a 10% chance of showers throughout the remainder of the evening. Then that's it with the rain. I don't see any rain in the foreseeable future, at least through Wednesday night. Monday will be kind of cloudy, but 91 degrees. Today, our high temperature expected to be right around 88 with a heat index making it feel like 100. It is 83 degrees right now with a heat index of 98.

88.5 KEOM, 4 minutes before 1 o'clock on this hot, humid Sunday. Chris Frazee sitting in for Samantha Smith. Samantha taking the whole summer off, so I will be with you every Sunday now for several weeks. So glad that you joined me today. I look forward to doing it again next week. Hope you enjoy the rest of your weekend. Hope you stay cool and out of this humid air. Have a great one.

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1: 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Sharing Life Community Outreach is teaming up with the Dallas College School of Manufacturing and Industrial Technology to offer an OSHA-compliant forklift training program. Participants must be 18 years old and attend the orientation this Wednesday from 10 to 12:30. There will be 4 mandatory sessions between June 18th and the 26th. 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
2: Stardate June 7th. Any residents of a galaxy in the constellation Serpens have a big problem. They're being blasted by a death ray from a black hole. The galaxy is a companion to a bigger galaxy known as 3C321. They're more than a billion light years away. A supermassive black hole inhabits the heart of the larger galaxy. It's surrounded by a giant disk of gas that's heated to millions of degrees. Powerful magnetic fields funnel charged particles from the disk into jets. They squirt away from the poles of the black hole at almost the speed of light. One of those jets is firing toward the companion galaxy, which is just 20,000 light years away. Observations by telescopes on the ground and in space show that the jet is hitting the edge of the companion, creating a hot spot. The encounter deflects the beam off its original course, but the beam continues for hundreds of thousands of light years. The particles and radiation in the beam could destroy the ozone layer of any planet the beam hits. That would leave the planet exposed to radiation from the beam itself and from other cosmic sources. So anything living on the planet would be in danger. And the situation is getting even worse. The smaller galaxy appears to be just entering the black hole jet. Over time, more of the galaxy will pass through the jet, possibly exposing even more planets to this death ray from another galaxy. Today's program was made possible by Mercer Caverns in Calaveras County in California's historic gold country. More information at mercercaverns.net. For the McDonald Observatory, I'm Billy Henry.
3: Now for a check of your KEOM weather forecast. A flood watch remains in effect for all of North Texas until 4 o'clock this afternoon. A 60% chance of scattered showers and thunderstorms up until 4 o'clock. Then after 4, it drops to a 10% chance of showers for the remainder of the afternoon and into this evening. 88 degrees are high temperature for today, but that heat index going to make it feel more like 100. We'll fall to about 76 for the overnight low tonight. And then on Monday, mostly cloudy skies with a high in the low 90s.

0: TSN News, I'm Richard Strong. Big parts of Texas are getting heavy rain and thunderstorms even right now, but come next week, we turn up the heat, and cities are getting ready for summer.
1: Fort Worth and Reliant have partnered the past 4 years to open Beat the Heat centers to help people stay cool.
2: They're air-conditioned spaces, they're free, and they're open through the end of September.
1: Reliant's Susie Deeth says they're also opening cooling centers in Dallas, Corpus Christi, Houston, Lubbock, and McAllen. Interim Fort Worth Fire Chief Raymond Hill says Reliant's also providing $25,000 so firefighters can install 100 air conditioners in his city alone.
3: For a family already stretched financially, the cost of cooling a home can become more than an impossible choice.
1: He says firefighters' job is to respond to people in crisis so these air conditioners can prevent a call to them. Alan Skaya, TSN News.
0: The prosecution in the Carmelo Anthony murder trial rested its case on Saturday afternoon after presenting 21 witnesses, including photos from an autopsy following the Frisco track meet back in April of 2025. The defense is

0: started their presentations. If he's convicted, Anthony faces up to 99 years in prison for the fatal stabbing of 17-year-old Austin Metcalf. Before they started, the defense tried for a directed verdict, saying the state didn't prove the case, but that motion was denied. The death penalty or life without parole are not options, as the charge against Carmelo Anthony is murder and not capital murder. A young woman who has needed surgery is released from ICE custody in El Paso.
1: 23-year-old Andrea Pedro Francisco, originally from Guatemala, was picked up in an immigration raid in Minnesota in early February, just days before she was scheduled to have surgery to remove a large ovarian cyst. Her attorney, Ruby Powers of Houston, says she was sent to Camp East Montana in El Paso, taken to an emergency room, and sent back. Powers says she was given laxatives, birth control, and Tylenol. She was put on the third level of the bunk bed.
2: I think it took a congressional phone call to get her put on the bottom bunk, actually, but she was in so much pain trying to even just climb to the third level.
1: Power says her goal was to get Francisco out so she wouldn't make news as another immigrant dying in detention. I'm Tristan Ryans, TSN News.
0: Governor Greg Abbott is moving forward with another major investment in Texas power generation. The 7th Texas Energy Fund loan targets new reliable energy for the grid. Steve Randall with that.
3: The Public Utility Commission has approved a 20-year loan for up to $411 million for Rayburn Electric Co-op to build a 570-megawatt natural gas plant in Sherman. Rayburn President and CEO David Naylor says the project is a strategic investment in the reliability for North Texas communities. The facility will interconnect in the ERCOT North Load Zone and must meet strict performance standards. Steve Randall, TSN News.
0: Gas prices across Texas, an overall average of about $3.60 a gallon. It is $3.66 a gallon in Houston. A penny higher than that, $3.67 in Dallas, $3.72 in Lubbock. 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
5: So talk, they hear you. You can do it if you try.
0: Through southern suburbs without warning, this defies a U.S. request not to attack Lebanon's capital. The strikes come days after a ceasefire agreement in Washington. Iran had warned an attack on Beirut would renew full-scale war across the Mideast. U.S. consumers haven't stopped spending since the Iran war drove up fuel prices, but company executives and retail analysts say it's a little bit different in terms of behavior. The changes that include flocking to the fuel pumps at Sam's Club and Costco, it is still happening, but drivers aren't filling up their tanks either way. The Tony Awards are set to celebrate Broadway's best, with 24 shows vying for wins across 26 categories. Grammy winner Pink hosts the event, airing live on CBS and streaming on Paramount Plus Sunday night. Donald Trump, he'll be back at Madison Square Garden. He's going to a Game 3 NBA Finals. The president has not done this before. This is TSN.

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This is 88.5 KEOM. It can seem hard to make a difference in the community, but donating to build blessing bags for our homeless veterans makes it easily mission possible. 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Socks, deodorant, toiletries, snacks, and gum are always appreciated. 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

0: Counterfeit medicines may be harmful to your health because while being passed off as authentic, may contain the wrong ingredients, contain too much, too little, or no active ingredient at all, or contain other harmful ingredients. The U.S. drug supply is among the safest in the world. The U.S. has federal and state laws that create a closed drug distribution system to help ensure the U.S. drug supply is safe. FDA remains vigilant in protecting the U.S. drug supply from counterfeit drugs. However, there has been an increase in overdose deaths that are related to fentanyl-laced counterfeit drugs. FDA takes reports of suspect counterfeits seriously and works closely with other federal agencies and the private sector to help protect the nation's drug supply. Healthcare providers and consumers need to be aware of how they could be exposed to counterfeit medicines. Watch out for possible signs of a counterfeit drug. Does the drug or packaging look different than when you normally receive? Have you experienced a new or unusual side effect after using the drug? Did you buy the drug from an online pharmacy? 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I'm Officer Lopez, and these tips were brought to you by your Mesquite Police Department's Crime Prevention Unit.
1: Checking your KEOM weather forecast, a flood watch remains in effect until 4 o'clock this afternoon. A 60% chance of scattered showers and thunderstorms until 4 o'clock. Then that chance of rain does drop to 10% for the remainder of the afternoon and evening. 88 degrees our high temperature for today, with a heat index making it feel more like 100.

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0: 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Mesquite ISD is now accepting out-of-district transfer applications for the 2026-27 school year. 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
1: Exploring science in the sea. Most of the time, life in the oceans works in one direction. The big guys eat the little guys. That passes nutrients up the food web. But sometimes, the little guys may turn the tables. Egged on by annual spawnings, they may poach the eggs of larger species. That passes nutrients down the food web. Of course, the big guys then gobble up some of the egg eaters, scrambling things up. Eggs are rich in essential fatty acids, compounds that are needed for normal development and body function. Eggs can supply a lot of the fatty acids in the animals that eat them. Researchers at the University of Texas Marine Science Institute suspected that smaller organisms were feeding on the eggs of larger species. They tested that idea in 2020 and 21 around the annual spawning of red drum, a game fish on the Texas coast. A single female releases millions of eggs, so the coastal waters around Port Aransas are filled with them in the fall. The scientists collected several types of animals before, during, and after the fall spawning. They then tested the tissues of those organisms in the lab. The fatty acids in red drum eggs have a unique chemical fingerprint, so the tests revealed which subjects had eaten the eggs. During and after the spawning season, high levels of those markers were seen in jellyfish and jellyfish-like organisms, as well as one small species of fish. The study confirmed that these organisms can scramble things up, turning the tables on the big guys. Science in the Sea is a production of the University of Texas Marine Science Institute and is on the web at scienceinthesea.org. I'm Holly Brawley.
2: Now let's take a look at your KEOM weather forecast. A 60% chance of scattered showers for the remainder of the afternoon. In fact, we still have a flood watch until 4 o'clock. Chance of rain does drop to 10% after 4 o'clock and into the evening. 88 degrees are high for today, with a heat index making it feel like 100. 88.

98.5 KEOM with a better blend of classic hits. With new technology, new capabilities, and new missions, space science is getting all the headlines these days. But there's another frontier, just as mysterious and a lot closer to home. Our oceans, a realm filled with fantastic creatures, amazing landscapes, even remnants of past civilizations. Science and the Sea takes you on a journey into this world every weekend on KEOM. Produced by the University of Texas Marine Science Institute and hosted by Holly Brawley, each episode of this two-minute feature explores a different aspect of marine science, from deep ocean discoveries to coastal ecosystems. While space may be the final frontier, there's still a lot to discover and understand right here on Earth. Dive into Science and the Sea this weekend on KEOM, Saturday and Sunday mornings at 4:15 and 10:15, afternoons at 2:15, and evenings at 10:15. 88.

0: 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The University of Texas at Dallas is recruiting late high school and early college-aged adults for a study that aims to help better understand how peer interactions during group therapy influence treatment responses. You must be 18 to 19 years old to be eligible and must be committed to attending a 4-hour in-person visit and 3 1-hour virtual follow-ups, as well as completing the surveys, group discussion, and brain scan. Participants will be compensated for their time and travel up to $225. If you want to find out more, you can find a link on our website, keom.fm. It will be on our calendar under the Community tab.
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6: Now for a check of your KEOM weather forecast. A flood watch remains in effect for all of North Texas until 4 o'clock this afternoon. A 60% chance.

of scattered showers and thunderstorms up until 4 o'clock. Then after 4, it drops to a 10% chance of showers for the remainder of the afternoon and into this evening. 88 degrees are high temperature for today, but that heat index going to make it feel more like 100. We'll fall to about 76 for the overnight low tonight. And then on Monday, mostly cloudy skies with a high in the low 90s.

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Lighthouse for New Hope is holding their kids camp from July 6th through the 10th in Mesquite. This is for children between 5 and 12 years old who have experienced a significant death loss of a close family member or friend. Camp is from 9 to 1 each day and will include group sessions, creative art, and memory projects, activities that will teach coping and resilience, and allowing connection with other grieving children. The deadline to enroll is June 15th. 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
1: It's Time Rewind for June 7th. From the big screen to the governor's mansion, Ronald Reagan is elected California's 33rd governor in 1966.
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1: 1975 brings a home entertainment revolution as Sony introduces consumers to the Betamax video cassette recorder. Also in 75, Elton John's Captain Fantastic and the Brown Dirt Cowboy album debuts at number one on the Billboard album chart, the first time that's happened. The big hit off that album? That same day, John Denver owns the hottest song on the radio. That's Time Rewind. I'm David Mendel.
4: Checking your KEOM weather forecast, a flood watch remains in effect until 4 o'clock this afternoon. A 60% chance of scattered showers and thunderstorms until 4 o'clock. Then that chance of rain does drop to 10% for the remainder of the afternoon and evening. 88 degrees our high temperature for today, with a heat index making it feel more like 100.

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2: Our Mesquite Animal Shelter featured Pet of the Week is Luna. Luna was brought into the shelter back in February because her family was moving and couldn't take her with them. She's about 5 years old and weighs around 55 pounds. She's a mixed breed. The Dog Scanner app thinks she is an American Pit Bull Terrier and English Pointer. Her previous owners had kids, dogs, and cats in their household, and they reported that she got along with all of them. She loves to show off, climbing up and down on the shelter equipment.

0: she is cautiously friendly, and with time, she becomes more relaxed and trusting. It does seem like she's probably lived as an outside dog with her previous owners, but this needs to change so she can be an important part of her new family, socializing and bonding with them as an inside dog. You can find all the pets available for adoption at thecityofmesquite.com/animalservices. And if you would like to see pictures of Luna, check out our KEOM Facebook page.
1: Now let's take a look at your KEOM weather forecast. A 60% chance of scattered showers for the remainder of the afternoon. In fact, we still have a flood watch until 4 o'clock. Chance of rain does drop to 10% after 4 o'clock and into the evening. 88 degrees are high for today, with a heat index making it feel like 100.

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2: Stardate June 7th. Any residents of a galaxy in the constellation Serpens have a big problem. They're being blasted by a death ray from a black hole. The galaxy is a companion to a bigger galaxy known as 3C321. They're more than a billion light years away. A supermassive black hole inhabits the heart of the larger galaxy. It's surrounded by a giant disk of gas that's heated to millions of degrees. Powerful magnetic fields funnel charged particles from the disk into jets. They squirt away from the poles of the black hole at almost the speed of light. One of those jets is firing toward the companion galaxy, which is just 20,000 light years away. Observations by telescopes on the ground and in space show that the jet is hitting the edge of the companion, creating a hot spot. The encounter deflects the beam off its original course, but the beam continues for hundreds of thousands of light years. The particles and radiation in the beam could destroy the ozone layer of any planet the beam hits. That would leave the planet exposed to radiation from the beam itself and from other cosmic sources. So anything living on the planet would be in danger. And the situation is getting even worse. The smaller galaxy appears to be just entering the black hole jet. Over time, more of the galaxy will pass through the jet, possibly exposing even more planets to this death ray from another galaxy. Today's program was made possible by Mercer Caverns in Calaveras County in California's historic gold country. More information at mercercaverns.net. For the McDonald Observatory, I'm Billy Henry.
3: Now for a check of your KEOM weather forecast. For a day that saw a lot of rain, we still have a 10% chance of scattered showers and thunderstorms for the remainder of the afternoon into this evening. We'll drop to about 76 degrees for our overnight low tonight. Then on Monday, look for a mostly cloudy start of the new work week with temps in the low 90s.

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0: 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Mesquite Parks and Recreation will be celebrating National Trails Day with a special Walking for Wellness event. 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The more laps completed, the more prizes you can win. It's going to be held this Saturday, June 6th, from 9 until 11 at Dunford Heritage Trail. We have all the details linked for you on the community calendar on our website.
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1: Now for a check of your KEOM weather forecast. For a day that saw a lot of rain, we still have a 10% chance of scattered showers and thunderstorms for the remainder of the afternoon into this evening. We'll drop to about 76 degrees for our overnight low tonight. Then on Monday, look for a mostly cloudy start of the new work week with temps in the low 90s.

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1: Teacher Lauren Johnson returned all the graded essays but one. 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
2: I'm Martha Hoag with today's Community Bulletin Board on KEOM. You are invited to join the Mesquite Arts Center tomorrow for their next Jazz Breaks concert. This week, they'll feature the Teachers Jazz Collective, known for their smooth sounds and fun energy. 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Mesquite Parks and Recreation's dive-in movie experience will be Friday night at City Lake Aquatic Center. Gates open at 7, and they will have lots of fun pool games until the movie Finding Nemo starts at dusk. The entry fee is $2 for Mesquite residents and $4 for non-residents. Dallas Divas 2 is hosting a Stuff the Bus Drive on Saturday. You can donate school supplies like paper, notebooks, glue sticks, crayons, and more to help them fill the bus full of items that will be distributed to the community at their back-to-school rally. Enjoy some line dancing while you're there. It all starts at noon at the Larry Johnson Recreation Center in Dallas. Speaking of buses, Mesquite ISD's Read, Play, Talk bus will be popping up at the Mesquite North Branch Library on Monday afternoon, June 15th from 2 to 4. Families can explore the bus, get some free books and other giveaways, and of course, visit the library to check out even more books. High school juniors and seniors with special needs are invited to a special prom. It will be at the Mesquite Elks Lodge on Saturday, June 20th from 7 to 10. This is for any local area students who would feel more comfortable in a prom setting designed specifically for them. The night will include dinner, dancing, and lots of fun. Advance registration is recommended. 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
3: Now for a check of your KEOM weather forecast. For a day that saw a lot of rain, we still have a 10% chance of scattered showers and thunderstorms for the remainder of the afternoon into this evening. We'll drop to about 76 degrees for our overnight low tonight. Then on Monday, look for a mostly cloudy start of the new work week with temps in the low 90s.

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1: Remember that song by that band? 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

0: us on social media, KEOM 88.5. The classic musical West Side Story, presented by Rockwall Summer Musicals, is on stage from June 19th through June 28th. The mid-20th century take of the story of Romeo and Juliet, made famous with the 1961 movie, tells a story of Tony and Maria from opposing New York City families where romance clashes with cultural drama with soaring Broadway songs and sweeping choreography. 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
2: 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Dental x-rays are a vital diagnostic tool in the field of dentistry that enable dentists to gain insights into a patient's oral health beyond what is visible to the naked eye. These radiographic images play a pivotal role in identifying dental issues, formulating dental treatment plans, and monitoring progress over time. Dental radiography involves the use of low doses of radiation to capture detailed images of teeth, bones, and surrounding tissues. These images provide valuable information about a range of dental concerns, including cavities, infections, bone loss, developmental abnormalities, and the positioning of teeth. They are instrumental in making an accurate diagnosis and designing effective treatment strategies. There are several types of dental x-rays, each serving a specific purpose. Bite wing x-rays show the upper and lower back teeth, helping detect cavities between teeth and assessing the fit of dental restorations. Periapical x-rays capture individual teeth from root to crown, providing a comprehensive view of the tooth structure and surrounding bone. Panoramic x-rays offer a broad image of the entire oral cavity, including all teeth and their relative positions. Advancements in dental radiography have led to the development of digital x-ray technology. Digital x-rays use electronic sensors instead of traditional film to capture images, offering several advantages such as reduced radiation exposure, immediate image availability, and the ability to enhance and manipulate images for better diagnosis. Despite its benefits, dental radiography requires careful consideration of patient safety. Dentists adhere to strict guidelines to minimize radiation exposure using

0: lead aprons and thyroid collars when necessary to protect patients from unnecessary exposure. Pregnant patients are usually advised to defer routine x-rays until they are deemed essential for diagnosis and treatment. Dental radiography serves as an essential tool in modern dentistry, enabling practitioners to see beyond the surface and uncover hidden dental problems. These images aid in accurate diagnosis, treatment planning, and progress evaluation, ultimately contributing to improved oral health and outcomes for patients. The evolution of digital technology has further enhanced the efficiency and safety of dental radiology, making it an indispensable aspect of comprehensive dental care. Always seek the advice of your dental provider with any questions or issues you may have. Specific recommendations may vary in different circumstances, so individual consultation is important. This has been your Dental Health Minute. I'm Dr. Lalonde.
1: Now for a check of your KEOM weather forecast. For a day that saw a lot of rain, we still have a 10% chance of scattered showers and thunderstorms for the remainder of the afternoon into this evening. We'll drop to about 76 degrees for our overnight low tonight. Then on Monday, look for a mostly cloudy start of the new work week with temps in the low 90s.

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3: 1975 brings a home entertainment revolution as Sony introduces consumers to the Betamax video cassette recorder. Also in 75, Elton John's Captain Fantastic and the Brown Dirt Cowboy album debuts at number one on the Billboard album chart, the first time that's happened. The big hit off that album? That same day, John Denver owns the hottest song on the radio. That's Time Rewind. I'm David Mandel.
6: Now for a look at your KEOM weather forecast, a 10% chance of scattered showers for the remainder of the evening. 76 degrees our overnight low tonight. We'll see Monday with mostly cloudy skies and temps in the low 90s.

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1: 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That's why I'm urging anyone facing cancer treatment to get educated. 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

0: 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High school juniors and seniors that have special needs are invited to a special prom. 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
2: Our Mesquite Animal Shelter featured Pet of the Week is Luna. Luna was brought into the shelter back in February because her family was moving and couldn't take her with them. She's about 5 years old and weighs around 55 pounds. She's a mixed breed. The Dog Scanner app thinks she is an American Pit Bull Terrier and English Pointer. Her previous owners had kids, dogs, and cats in their household, and they reported that she got along with all of them. She loves to show off, climbing up and down on the shelter equipment. She is cautiously friendly, and with time, she becomes more relaxed and trusting. 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And if you would like to see pictures of Luna, check out our KEOM Facebook page.
3: Now for a check of your KEOM weather forecast. For a day that saw a lot of rain, we still have a 10% chance of scattered showers and thunderstorms for the remainder of the afternoon into this evening. We'll drop to about 76 degrees for our

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1: He was just a teenager when his father died in a robbery. He laid awake one night and imagined a place where good would always defeat evil, every wrong made right. 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Through his loss, Jerry Siegel imagined a new hero. 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